Tune in for my channel, England to Spain. Any weather, sun or the rain, you go a uni, you're so bright. Come from Jamaica, me know you seen. So when the bun you're on a run, you'll feel me, I catch you like.

me never mean. We be big woman thing. From the back up all the moon, the moon back up all the day, the moon back up for no matter what's up. 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